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She continues with Yethudan Ilachite in Rag Shankara Barnam set to Adital, a composition by Thyagaraja.

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1: 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He present Rag Gaud Malhar.

That was Rag Hem Kalyan. You are listening to Vocal Rendition by Vilayat Hussain Khan. 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

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Tarvata Aabogi Sayanudu, Aabogi Ragam, Aadithaalam, Sviya Rachana.

0: presentation and the scholarly rendering of rare traditional compositions preserved through the sacred Guru Shishya Parampara. Through his performances at prestigious festivals and concerts, he has earned immense admiration from musicians, connoisseurs and music lovers alike.
1: आपके साथ सारंगी पर संगत कर रहे हैं घनश्याम सिसोदिया, पंडित सुधीर पांडे अपने कार्यक्रम का आरंभ तीन ताल से कर रहे हैं.
0: In tonight's program, he is accompanied on sarangi by Ghanshyam Sisodia. He is presenting tabla recital in taal, teen taal.

cut, begin the cut, Haran, that is hard, a cut, gadding again, lagging the tet, tagging the tet, tagging the tet, tagging the tet, tagging the tet, then nag again, not happy, that is that, that is that, then nag again, not happy, that is that, then nag.

0: to the development and progress of Mauritius, noting that the ongoing bilateral projects will contribute to Mauritius' healthcare, connectivity, sustainable development and blue economy. India today categorically rejected allegations made by Pakistan regarding the recent incident in Karachi and termed them as baseless. In response to media queries, External Affairs Ministry spokesperson Randhir Jaiswal said that instead of pointing fingers at others, Pakistan should look inward and take credible action against the terror infrastructure on its territory. He said Pakistan should rid itself of its proclivity to rely on terrorism as an instrument of state policy. Union Home and Cooperation Minister Amit Shah today launched the pilot project of PM Family Care Tracker at Gandhinagar in Gujarat. The integrated digital platform will track the health, nutrition and education of beneficiaries from pregnancy until the age of 18 using a unique ID linked to birth registration number or ABHA ID. The anti-corruption branch, ACB, Delhi has arrested the then Director General Health Services, DGHS, Dr. Vatsala Agarwal and Deputy Controller of Accounts in the Central Procurement Agency, CPA, Neeraj Chopra, in the case related to alleged large-scale irregularities in procurement of medicines, surgical consumables and medical equipment. Health and Family Welfare Minister Jagat Prakash Nadda will launch the Samagra Shishu Bal Swasthya Karyakram, SSBSK, during the 16th conference of the Central Council of Health and Family Welfare in New Delhi tomorrow. The Ministry of Health and Family Welfare said that it will carry forward the vision of Pehle Teen Saal Sampoorna Dekhbhal, recognizing the critical importance of the first 3 years of life for child survival, growth, nutrition and early brain development. In the ICC Women's T20 World Cup, Australia defeated India by 6 wickets in their final Group A match at Lord's, London. Earlier, opted to bat first, India posted 170 runs, losing 4 wickets in the stipulated 20 overs. In reply, Australia scored 172 runs for 4 wickets in 19 overs. And that is the end of this news bulletin.
1: यह आकाशवाणी है। नमस्कार श्रोताओं, आकाशवाणी के इस विशेष फिल्म संगीत कार्यक्रम आपकी फरमाइश में मैं अमित आप सभी का हार्दिक स्वागत करता हूं। दोस्तों, संगीत केवल मनोरंजन नहीं बल्कि भावनाओं का वो पुल है 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